0: club when it last won a grand final in 2001. John says the fullback's game's gone to the next level.
1: There's been a different personality the last 18 months. And from people within the club, they said every day he's driving those standards. So if your captain and your best player's doing that, and not only that, putting his body on the line and smashing blokes, they follow.
0: And you're up to date on the latest from the newsroom.
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3: 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Have you heard who's next in Nova's Red Room? 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

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Boston from Stella Lefty. It's a fresh hit here on Nova. And she is the next artist performing in Nova's Red Room. 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And if you want to win your invites, Fitzy, Whipper and Kate are going to hook you up. 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

This is why I love Nova, because we play a neo throwback and then we back it up with a fresh hit. In fact, an artist that is new to the Nova playlist, Slovakian pop star Adela. She's got like pink hair, super cool. This is her fresh hit, Ain't in LA. I hope you love it.

0: is Nova.
1: Thought I was done with this feeling. 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

0: Olivia Dean. Oh my goodness, she can do no wrong. Let alone the one you love. It is a fresh hit here on Nova, and I'm going to back it up with another powerhouse vocalist called Sienna Spiro. Expectation is coming up in about 5 minutes. Let's do this first.
1: My name is Benson Boone.
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0: Let's put Benson Boone aside for a moment because we already know how amazing he is. Steph, have you ever been to Japan?
5: No, I was actually sort of planning a trip next year. It's been on the books, on the cards, but no, I've never been. It's on my bucket list.
0: It's one of the best places to holiday.
5: So I've heard.
0: Everyone who goes hypes it up and it lives up to the hype.
5: My daughter, I've got a 7-year-old daughter, and that is her absolute dream to go.
0: Oh, does she want to go to Disneyland and Disney Sea?
5: She's actually, I don't know if you've ever heard of it, it's a place called Sanrio Puro Land. So oh. It's like...
0: I understand. That's like Hello Kitty.
5: Karomi, cinema rolls, you know, like the... There's a lot of them, but yes, that's her dream destination as well.
0: Well, thank God we're giving you spending money because you're going to be spending it all at Sanrio. I've got you in the running. Good luck.
5: Amazing.
0: There is so much to do in Japan, such a family-friendly location, and of course, seeing Benson Boone. Backflip live, that is wild. 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
6: 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Being a multi-vehicle crash, southbound and Nocra Road just before Wickham Street Newmarket, getting a slight delay. Now, if you're heading on down to the Gold Coast for the long weekend, very heavy now, the M1. It's stretched from Springwood all the way through to the Smith Street motorway exit. All up, had another 30 minutes on top of your journey, and heavy delays northbound up through Brackenridge, the Gateway Motorway, and also the Bruce Highway right up through Moray Field. Today at Harvey Norman, get 10% in bonus gift cards when you spend $500 or more on selected products. 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

0: Patient Zero. It's 1 week old, this baby. Fresh hit from Taylor Swift, Patient Zero, here on Nova. The video clip had its world premiere Monday at the MTV VMAs, where Taylor was awarded the first ever Artist Director Honours, bestowed to her by Dakota Johnson, who stars in the new video clip.
1: She isn't just one of the most decorated artists in the history of the VMAs. 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
0: She wrote and produced this video clip, and it is so cool. You got to check it out. 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
23: 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Hurry, offer ends Monday. Got a breakdown eastbound local motorway just before Boathurst Road, Parkinson. Heavy delays right back through Heathwood. Delays on the M1 from Springwood down through Logan Home. And if you're heading on down to the Gold Coast, further delays from Yatala right through to Mullandina. Add another 30 minutes on top of your journey. And delays northbound Brackenridge for the Gateway Motorway and the Bruce Highway from Murrumba Downs up through Morayfield. Today at Harvey Norman, get 10% in bonus gift cards when you spend $500 or more on selected products. 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Hurry, offer ends Monday. Fine, partly cloudy for Brisbane today, up for a top of 26 degrees, but now it's moved up to 24. Window seat negotiations going nowhere? Right. 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
24: Hello, I'm Eleanor Quirk. A child is among seven people who have been injured after a car crashed into a crowd of NRL fans in New South Wales. The group was waving goodbye to the Newcastle Knights as they left for the grand final this morning when they were struck by a car. The extent of the group's injuries yet to be confirmed. Drivers could soon see some relief at the pump after G7 nations agreed to release 100 million barrels of emergency crude and diesel reserves. The emergency intervention's been made as the conflict in the Middle East continues to drive up fuel prices. The security of Australian government sites is again being called into question after another breach by OpenAI. The tech giant confirming the site of New South Wales National Parks and Wildlife was breached back in June, the same month that it accessed federal government sites, including Medicare. And a guitar once owned by Oasis guitarist Noel Gallagher has sold for $300,000. The instrument was used during the band's 1996 MTV Unplugged performance.
22: Nova Sport.
24: The Roosters have been forced into a late grand final reshuffle after Connor Watson failed to clear concussion protocols. Their opponents, the Knights, hunting their first grand final win in 25 years. Newcastle coach Justin Holbrooks this morning held his last press conference before the big game. He says they're embracing the hype in the lead-up to tomorrow's decider.
25: I want them to enjoy all the extra parts that go with it because it works so hard to be there. There's only two teams that can be playing in it and we're one of them, so don't shy away from it.
24: And you're up to date on the latest from the newsroom.
3: Across Brisbane,
22: this
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0: I can't believe that Von Dutch hats, Juicy Couture velour fits, and hanky skirts are in fashion again. I mean, everything Y2K is cool again, so I'm playing 9 minutes of the noughties and brand new music from Ella Langley. She gave us Choose in Texas, her fresh

what it is about this Nova throwback, but it makes me feel all the feels. You're on Nova. All right, did you catch the MTV VMAs on Monday? There was a George Michael tribute performed by Ray, Teddy Swims, and Samba. If I could touch your body, I know not everybody has got a body like you. I love Samba. Madonna did the opening act, and at one point, Samba walked on stage. He just made a little cameo. I love him so much. Here he is, Homewrecker on Nova for your

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0: 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Because that is playing in minutes once we do this.
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5: Hi, we're calling for the Benson Boone tickets.
0: Who's we?
5: Myself and my son.
0: You're clearly Benson Boone fans. What's your favourite song?
5: Slow It Down.
0: Yes, great choice. Hey, good luck. I hope this trip to Japan is all yours.
5: Oh, yay. Thank you. Thanks, Mel.
0: And hello, Rose.
6: Hello, Mel. How are you?
0: Oh, mate, forget me. How are you?
6: I'm excited. I'm really excited.
0: Oh, my gosh. Have you been to Japan before?
6: I have a long time ago, but I'd love to take my daughter. You know, kill two stones with one bird.
0: Two birds, one stone, but yeah. Good luck. Your name is added to the list.
6: Thank you.
0: And Ben.
7: Yo. How are we?
0: Hey, I'm not as excited as you, mate. You could be winning a trip to Japan.
7: Well, if we get these tickets, my daughter will be more excited than I.
0: Oh, my God. Do you get to go with her?
7: Mate, actually, I might be more excited to go with her to see her how happy she is.
0: Oh, that's so sweet. And we need someone filming her reacting.
7: Ah, you'll get it.
0: You're going to be the cameraman.
7: We'll blow up the gram. We'll blow up the gram.
0: All weekend long, you can enter by registering. 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
8: 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Offer ends Monday. Many heading on down to the Gold Coast for the long weekend, getting delays on the M1 from Springwood through to Loganholme. Further delays from Yatala right down through Narang. All up, add another 30 minutes on top of your journey. And similar delays heading up the Sunshine Coast, delays through Bracken Ridge to Gateway, and also from the Bruce Highway, Mango Hill, right up through to Morayfield. A Polish man opens up, asks for help and shows up, because when they do, everyone wins. 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Beautiful day for Brisbane today. Fine, partly cloudy the forecast, top of 26 degrees. Almost there, it's 25 right now. 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

0: Tampa City here on Nova for your long weekend. My goodness, it looks so good on you. Tell you who doesn't have a long weekend. Fitzy, Whipper and Kate. The guys are back. Brand new time of 3 p.m. Monday and they're playing one of my favourite games, Brandman.
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0: 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Fitzy, Whipper and Kate. Brand new time of 3 p.m. every weekday here on Nova. All right, let's go check in news and roads. 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
17: 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Crews just about to wrap up a crash. Hale Street to Caxton Street, Paddington. Still got some delays there. Now, if you're heading up to Sunshine Coast, it's about a 20-minute delay to the Bruce Highway from Mango Hill up through to Moray Field. And you run to the Gold Coast even heavier. It's about a 30-minute delay at the M1. Traffic stretch from Slats Creek right down through to Mullingina. Meantime, slight delays starting to build up towards the Jindalee Bridge, Centenary Highway. Score a winner, Dan Murphy's. 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Fine, partly cloudy for Brisbane this afternoon after a top of 26. Almost there, 25 now. Unleash adventure these school holidays at Croc, Lost Giants to Living Legends at Queensland Museum, Kurilpa, South Bank. 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
19: Hello, I'm Eleanor Quirk. NRL Grand Final send-off celebrations in Newcastle have turned to tragedy after a car ploughed into a crowd of fans who were lining the street to farewell the Knights. Up to 9 people, including a child, have been injured, some critically, after the vehicle mounted the roadside. Newcastle's Lord Mayor Gavin Morris says it appears to be a tragic accident.
20: But it was a P-plater. He was a fan. He was revving the engine in excitement, and it appears that he's lost control.
19: Victorians being warned of aftershocks after a powerful earthquake was felt across the state. The 4.8 magnitude quake struck at 2 a.m. around 130 k southeast of Melbourne. Pauline Hanson's facing another anti-racism protest with a rally today planned for One Nation's Victorian election launch. And Kanye West has treated his kids to a Pokemon card spending spree. The rapper shutting down a collector's store in LA where his 4 kids dropped thousands of dollars on the valuable collector's items.
16: Nova Sport.
19: Knights coach Justin Holbrook says his side's taking the pressure of tomorrow's grand final in their stride. Newcastle's chasing their first premiership in 25 years, with Holbrook's former role as assistant coach at the Roosters hoped to be the secret weapon they need. He says he has faith his side will keep a cool head for the decider.
21: Is it overwhelming? Not at all. You know, we've played 3 tough finals games in all different sort of circumstances and won them all, and can't wait to play the Roosters tomorrow.
19: And you're up to date on the latest from the newsroom.
16: Across Brisbane, this is Mel Tracina.
22: Ooh, a lot of the country is gearing up for the NRL Grand Final tomorrow night. I'm still trying to get over the AFL Grand Final last weekend, more so Kylie Minogue and G Flair. Shall I get on some G-Flip? Get on fire? Yes, it's on in like less than

0: 106.9 for your long weekend. When you're back at work on Tuesday, so are Nick Lutzy and Susie O'Neill. Susie O'Neill's been keeping a $20,000 secret. You could win a share of it. 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Good luck. All right. O-Rod, drop Des, loaded in and a place for you next, Brizzy.
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combination of you. Sienna Spiro is my new favourite artist. 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Now listen to this. 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

So she took home, listen to this, best new artist at the MTV VMAs, and then the very next day celebrated her 21st birthday. 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
23: 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Hurry. Offer ends on Monday. A broken down car heading outbound on Hale Street around Petrie Terrace. They're causing delays there at the moment. Also getting inbound pretty slow on the Riverside Express. Find some minor delays around Milton Road each direction. The usual Arvo delays on Gympie Road heading through Kedron and Champside. And the Bruce Highway very heavy at the moment northbound from the Pine Rivers Bridge. 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Checking Brisbane weather, we've got a mostly sunny 26 degrees, and today at Harvey Norman, get 10% in bonus gift cards when you spend $500 or more on selected products. 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Offer ends on Monday, but right now you're up to date on Nova 106.9.
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24: How are you feeling about the fact that it's almost Christmas? Okay, I won't say it again. We are, though, sending you to Japan before the end of year to see Benson Boone live in concert. All the details on how to win and your chance to get in the running

0: 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This is Nova.
1: Let's get the party started. See you at the bar, you was hardly talking. That's when I knew that your heart was scarring. 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This ain't Gucci, this is Prada, darling. 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

Nova throwback is. Or even though it's kind of ironic that Good Charlotte was singing about the rich and famous when they are that. Let's play brand new Miley Cyrus, Bass Persuades, off her brand new album, also titled Bass Persuades. Turn it up. The bass needs.

0: voice, Olivia Dean on Nova. Do you know that she went to the same singing school as Ray? And I love Ray as well. Her fresh hit, Joy, does what it says on the tin. I'm going to play it in minutes first. We're going 13, 24, 10 for this.
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0: Trip to Japan and it's tickets for Benson Boone and it's $1,000 spending money. Which excites you the most, Michael?
6: All of it, mainly Japan for me, Benson for my daughter.
0: Ah, so it's going to be a father-daughter trip?
6: Oh, yeah.
0: How old's your daughter?
6: 18.
0: Oh, my gosh, you guys are going to just have the best time.
6: I hope.
0: Me is also trying to get in the running. You're calling in the car with...
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1: Both. Actually, you know what? Strap in. I think it's going to be that for me too.
0: Okay.
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2: 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Nick, Lutzi and Susie O'Neill. We are Brisbane's Nova 106.9.

0: Morning from Ash. It is a fresh hit here on Nova. So many of my friends were like, have you heard Ash? Have you heard Stop the Wedding? So I listened and I got the hype. She's incredible. 33-year-old singer-songwriter. We need more of that. All right. Nova Nation remix from DJ Scudder. Our in-house DJ is locked in because it's Saturday and we need to bring the vibes, and it plays once we see how your roads are looking, my friends.
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20: Coups of Cirque du Soleil must leave Brisbane today. Experience the spectacle hailed by critics as jaw-dropping and the best one yet. Book now. Having a check over those Brisbane roads, and in the CBD, still some ongoing delays getting inbound on the Riverside Expressway. Gympie Road, still some minor delays each direction through Kedron, Chermside, and also Gympie Arterial Road there. Slow through Brackenridge and the Bruce Highway. Still about 20-minute delays northbound from the Pine Rivers Bridge through to Caboolture. Score a win at Dan Murphy's. 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Brisbane weather is a sunny 26 degrees. Tomorrow we're hitting a top of 27. And JB Hi-Fi's got crazy deals on computers this week. 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Smashed to $749 while stocks last at JB Hi-Fi. And right now, though, you're on Nova 106.9.
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22: All right, we're going to keep the vibes high on this Saturday afternoon. Get on more fresh hits and throwbacks. Got a cute DM from Beck on the Nova Instagram. You want that song from Adela, Ain't in LA? I'm pressing play on that in the next 15 minutes, okay? Also, details on how we could be sending you to Japan to see one of the biggest stars in the world. Happening very, very soon. Let's get on Scudder in the Mix to kick things off.

smash hits and throwbacks here on Nova. You're on air with Jermaine. You know, you can hear throwbacks like that 24-7 on the Nova Player app with Nova Throwbacks. Also in there, we've got your chance to see Stella Lefty live in Nova's Red Room. 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
0: 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Oh, nice. 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

0: Harry Styles for your Saturday afternoon. Non-stop hits here on Nova. You're on air with Jermaine, Fitzy Whipper and Kate driving you home. And they're back live Monday from the new time of 3 p.m. every afternoon around Australia. Of course, going to kick off with your favourite game, Brand Man.
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20: 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It's smashed to just $749 while stocks last at JB Hi-Fi. Having a look over your Brisbane roads, it is still a little slow there, getting inbound on the Riverside Expressway. Most of your other CBD roads are moving pretty well right now. On Gympie Road, though, some ongoing delays each direction through Kedron and Chermside. Gympie Road slow also northbound through Castledine, and that run on the Bruce Highway. Still having about 15-minute delays northbound from the Pine Rivers Bridge. Score a win at Dan Murphy's. 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Having a look at your Brisbane weather, still mostly sunny and 25 degrees tomorrow, getting up to 27. 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
12: Nova! All right, first weekend of October. Where did this year go? Let's focus on the fact that we're almost at the end of the year, okay? Fresh hits and throwbacks, let's keep them going. I think I know just a song that's going to get you ready for your Saturday night ahead. Maybe a sneak peek of what's to come at Nova Nation. It's from Sonny Federa and Becky Hill. Say Something. Banger. It plays in the next 10 minutes. Come on, Scudder, let's kick things off.

Rose, stand up. This one's for you, a bit of Owl City. Throwback good times. Here on Nova, you're on air with Jermaine. We've got a bit of Bruno on the way. I know we love a bit of Bruno. So excited for him to come to the country in February and March. On My Soul Reads to go in the next 10 minutes. Let's get on this winner of the Best New Artist at VMAs coming here next year. Seeing a Spyro on Nova.

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0: That's this year's winner of Video of the Year. MTV VMAs, Tay-Tay, here on Nova. You're on air with Jermaine. I've got a theory about Taylor winning those VMAs. I reckon she's gearing us up for her feature film debut. Do you remember a few years ago where they were like, oh, she's going to be writing and directing a movie for Searchlight Pictures? I think the VMAs is getting us ready for that. Do you know what I'm also going to get you ready for? Japan. Let's take you to see the biggest star in the world right now, Benson Boone, novafm.com.au or the Nova Player app, okay? More fresh hits and throwbacks after this, like Ella Langley, choosing Texas.
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0: here in April. That's Somber. Keep it on over for your chance to win fresh hits and throwbacks. You're on over. You're on air with Jermaine. Your favourite drive home show, Fitzy, Whipper and Kate, are back live Monday from the new time of 3 o'clock every afternoon around Australia, okay? More Fitzy, Whipper and Kate. We love that. They kick off Monday with your favourite game, Brand Man. And also, they give you a chance to win $1,000 cash every day with Fitzy, Whipper and Kate's What's Your Verdict? Thanks to SBS's The Jury Season 2 launch. Fitzy, Whipper and Kate back Monday with a new time of 3 p.m. around Australia. Yeah.
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21: 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We've got a broken down car causing a few delays at the moment on the Gateway Motorway. It is at Murarrie in your northbound direction. The rest of the Gateway, though, not looking too bad right now. Do have some minor delays still getting inbound on the Riverside Expressway. Nothing too major there, though. Still a bit slow. Gympie Road through Kedron, Chamside and Castledine. Bruce Highway now looking pretty good. No major issues there in each direction. 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Frizzy weather right now is a mostly sunny 24 degrees. Tomorrow a top of 27. And Coosa by Cirque du Soleil must leave Brisbane today. 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Book now. Right now, you're up to date and you're on Nova 106.9.
0: All right, shout out to Olivia on the Nova Instagram. Happy birthday. You want a bit of Ariana? Let's get on her freshie ready to go in the next 15 minutes, okay? Maybe also you might want to go to Japan for a quick little holiday before the year ends. Let's get you more details on how to go there to see the biggest star in the world very soon, okay? Let's kick things off with Scudder in the Mix from Nova Nation to give you a taste test of what's to come at 6.

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0: back on a Saturday afternoon. Maroon 5. Fresh hits and throwbacks here on Nova. You're on air with Jermaine. There is one song all over my socials that I'm obsessed with. It's from Jamie Miller. You know that song, Baby Doll? I'm seeing the dance everywhere. I've got that ready to go in the next 15 minutes, okay? And also, this year is all about G Flip. Supporting Kylie, supporting Robbie. Bed on Fire happening after Dave and Thames. This is Rain Dance on Nova.
1: Let's get the party started. See you at the bar, you was hardly talking. That's when I knew that your heart was scarring. Friends to lovers need a part to star in. Like, wait, babe, let me...

0: of Jamie Miller that I think is going to last quite a long time in the music world. I love that tune so much. It's called Baby Doll. You're seeing it all over your socials. Everyone's dancing to it. Let us know what you think of the music we're playing here on Nova, by the way. 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You could win an easy $2,000 just by telling us about the music we play. I'm sure we're going to get rave reviews on that one, Baby Doll. More fresh hits and throwbacks after this, like a bit of B.O.B., Hayley Williams. And we love Ella Langley, her freshie, Be Her, ready to go right after this.
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2: 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We are Brisbane's Nova 106.9.

0: 3 p.m. every afternoon around Australia. Okay, that's more of Fitz, Ripper, and Kate, more of your favorite games like Brand Man, more things to win. And I think they're starting to talk about things that make me really hungry.
1: It's un-Australian not to let your children have a hot chip sandwich.
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1: $2 used to get your newspaper with half a kilo, roughly, of chips. 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
1: to
3: old
1: town
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2: Anthony's 205.
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0: Oh, a hot chip sandwich. Yum. Where did that go? Fitz, Ripper, and Kate back 3 p.m. Monday.
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26: 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Gift card valid for 1 month, but hurry, offer ends on Monday. Just got some delays getting inbound on the Riverside Expressway and the CBD there. Most of your other roads there looking pretty good around the city at the moment. Minor delays just remaining Gympie Road through Kedron and Chermside. Nothing too major there though. The Bruce Highway, that's moving nicely now in each direction, as is the Gateway Motorway. Formula One returns to Melbourne this April. Don't miss out. Tickets are on sale October 6th. 12 p.m. Australian Eastern Daylight Time on grandprix.com.au. Checking Brisbane weather, we've got currently 23 degrees out there, tomorrow a top of 27. 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And right now, you're up to date and you're right here on Nova 106.9.
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0: Okay, I'm still kind of recovering after watching the MTV VMA Awards last week. I mean, Ray absolutely killed it with her performance of Where Is My Husband. But have you heard the brand new song, Joy? It is going to be your favourite song when it's summertime later this year. I've got it ready to go in the next 5 minutes. And also, we love a bit of Tay-Tay, Patient Zero, playing in three hits time, okay? Stay there.

coming back. Fresh hits and throwbacks here on Nova. You're on air with Jermaine. Did I tell you your favourite drive home show, Fitz, Whipper and Kate? They're back Monday, but get this, they've got a brand new time.

Whenever I hear this song, I think of Justin Bieber performing this at Coachella. Still one of my favorite Coachella performances of all time. Fresh hits and throwbacks here on Nova. You're on air with Jermaine, a brand new Miley Cyrus, bass Persuades, ready to go in the next 10 minutes. But did I tell you, Stella Lefty is coming to Nova's Red Room. Can you believe that? 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

That's your winner of the Best New Artist Award at the VMAs. And she's coming here early next year. Sienna Spyro here on Nova. You're on air with Jermaine. I've got another artist that you probably want to see at one of the biggest holiday destinations ever. How about seeing Benson Boone in Japan? I can't think of a better trip to close your year, and we've got your chance, okay? 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A bit of Sam Fenn and Olivia Dean, rein me in the next 5 minutes.

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And we're getting ready to see Calvin Harris when he's in the country next year. Bit of Calvin ready to go in the next 10 minutes on Nova Nation, okay? Have the best.

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10: 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How you check over those Brisbane roads? Just some minor delays are still remaining inbound on the Riverside Expressway. Very minor delays still Gympie Road through Kevin and Chermside. Gateway Motorway, though, that's moving nicely in each direction and no big delays to report at the moment on the Bruce Highway. Unleash adventure these school holidays at Croc, Lost Giants to Living Legends, at Queensland Museum, Carilpa, South Bank Exhibition leaves Brisbane 5 October, so book online now. Brisbane weather at the moment is 21 degrees tomorrow, a nice warm 27. 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
21: Hey, welcome along. It's the best night of the week. Saturday night is finally here. I'm Dave Kelly, and as usual, got some mega tunes in the mix. Coming up, I've got old school Beyonce.

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1: How y'all feel out there?
2: Oh, yeah. All right. Check this out. 1, 2, 3. In the place to be, as it is plain to see, he is DJ Run.

Dr. Trace, and he came here tonight to get on your case. And we are the crush grooving, the body moving, the record making, and the record breaking. And it goes a little something like this.

His workers, though, keeping us going tonight. We appreciate you. Now, on the way for you soon, I've got some Chapel Road mashed up with Sigala. I think we're going to call it Came Here for Pink Pony. It's good. Another Talk to You coming up right now.

caught her mixes before. So good, the tunes are immense. It's coming up in a bit. Between now and then, though, going to play some old school from Hadaway, and for everyone asking for it, it's Ariana Grande. Hate That I Made You Love Me.

That's one of my fave Calvin Harris tunes. That's so good, isn't it? Did you see him get a world record the other week as well for the biggest ever gig in Brazil? I'll rephrase that. The biggest ever gig. It was like 1.2 million people at this gig in Brazil. Let me. It's not bad numbers, is it? It's not bad numbers, yeah. How deep is your love? Hey, Saturday night, we are non-stop in the mix on Nova Nation. Got some Moni Love getting re-

0: It's a good mashup, isn't it? Benson Boone and Porter Robinson. That is a I think we're going to call it Beautiful Language Things. There we go. Nova Nation on Saturday night. You got me, Dave, on your radio. I am taking the next hour off, though, leaving you in the capable hands of one of our Nova Nation residents. You Stay is in the mix next with some amazing tunes non-stop. Do me a favour, turn your radio up and get involved with You Stay on Nova Nation coming next.
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1: 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Susie O'Neill has spent her whole life in the spotlight.
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thanks to You Stay, an awesome set as usual. Every week she knocks out the park. Right now though, you got me, Dave Kelly, back on the radio and in the mix. On the way, feel good tunes you can sing along to. A bit of Olivia Rodrigo coming up. Old School from Britney Spears. This is not a drill. And we start with Harry Styles, American Girls. No.

Go and Stupid Song, Nova Nation. We're non-stop in the mix for your Saturday night. The best night of the week. Slap that in the middle of your 48 hours off from the world. You got me, Dave, on right now. Faithless, BB Rex are coming up for you soon. Still loving that. And a bit of old school Neo. Now, earlier on, I played you Calvin Harris. And a bit of old school from him, How Deep Is Your Love. And it got my Calvin juices flowing, if that's the right statement to use. And it made me think of my favourite bit of old school from Calvin Harris. And it's this, Thinking About You. Non-stop in the mix on Nova.

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mashup from back in the day. The Pied Piper, Angel City, Deepest Blue, all of the same song. The Cut Up Boys were so good. They were well ahead of their time. Noba Nation, Saturday Night With Me, Dave, and we are in the mix. On the way for you soon, gonna mix up some Shakira, Burna Boy, Miley Cyrus, a bit of old school first though. I'm loving Hugel, and I love Hugel over the top of Eric Prince because it works brilliantly.

0: Oh, a Miley Cyrus as she was back then. Not now with Bass Persuades. She's got rid of the Cyrus, but that's when she was classic Miley Cyrus. Party in the USA, loving it. Nova Nation, Saturday night, you got me, Davon, in the mix. Hopefully get in the mood for whatever you're doing. Night in, night out, whatever. Slap back in the middle of your 48 hours off from the world. And there's more where this came from. Going to get into the final hour of tonight's Nova Nation. And if you like your old school, I got some David Guetta, my fave ever song from him. Just a little more love coming soon. And another Talk To You kicks it all off next on Nova.
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0: So here we are then on the final hour of tonight's Nova Nation, so we better make it a good one, right? Yeah, we're in agreement. On the way, my fave ever David Guetta record, Just a Little More Love. Classic Guetta. It's on the way for you soon, and we start one of the biggest hits around, another 54 Ultra, and Talk To You.

it's Nova Nation. We are non-stop in the mix, the soundtrack, whatever you're up to. Maybe it's a nice chill one for you. Maybe you're off out on it. Maybe you've been out and you've already come back because you're a lightweight. Well, listen, thanks for having us on anyway. We appreciate you. On the way for you soon, going to try and squeeze in one of my fave ever tunes from The Ones and Flawless. First, though, the lady of the moment is Tay Tay, The Fate of Ophelia, remixed on...

Love it. One of my favourite tunes, that. The Ones and Flawless. It's Nova Nation. Hey, dude, I'm Dave Kelly. Thank you so much for listening. This is what we do every single Saturday night. Spread the word, tell your mates. Not only do you have me on in the mix on a Saturday, we have James Hype kicking it all off on a Friday night.

0: Final mix of the show on the way for you. Old school Basement Jacks coming up, and the Pink Pantheress next on Nova.
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3: I hope you missed us, guys, because we are back Tuesday, baby.
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What a remix that is. Hey, welcome along. Saturday night. You got me, Dave, on. Well, it's nearly Sunday morning. Some old school David Guetta on the way. Earlier on, I played you Just a Little More Love, and it got me thinking about old school David Guetta tunes that I love. Walking Away with the Egg. Yes, quality. It's on the way for you soon. First, though, Teddy Swims remixed. It's Mr. Know It All on Nova.

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That's when I knew that your heart was scarring. 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
1: So Alex Warren there with Fever Dream. I mean, he just churns out a song and it's instantly a hit. Totally get it as well. And your fresh hits and throwbacks on Nova is going to continue next with a song that started gaining some traction on TikTok, and now it's their breakout success song, Temper City. Self-Aware on the other side of this, and some Sonny Federa for your Sunday.

0: 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Here's his pie.
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1: How cute.
0: Fresh hits and throwbacks. Wonder if Taylor Swift's mum will call her and tell her. We are playing her latest, Patient Zero, next, and some Hilltop Hoods.
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4: This week at IGA, get Primo shortcut rindless bacon, 750 grams, half price, just $8.40. That's worth pulling over for. Ends October 6 at participating stores, excludes IGA local grocer. That earlier multi-vehicle crash this morning in Boondall on Sandgate Road southbound around Zilmia Road has cleared. Single vehicle crash ongoing in Sunnybank Hills on Boaters Road southbound around Compton Road through Mitchelton. Still got this track fault as well at the Osborne Road level crossing, causing some problems. Through Carrabee Roadworks, Beanley Road between Warrigal Road and Pioneer Drive, and some roadworks in Jindalee, Cinnamon Road up and off ramps closed from the Centenary. There's the Queensland we love and the one we fear, and it takes an unwavering resilience to call both home. 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Resilience never rests. Today's weather, mostly sunny, top of 27, partly cloudy, and possible showers tomorrow, top of 28, run out 16. 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Sign up at polishedman.com. It's Adzi with the latest traffic on Nova 106.9.
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7: Good morning, I'm Eleanor Quirk. An 18-year-old Pete played a Wolf Front court today, charged after a car ploughed into a crowd of NRL fans in Newcastle. 10 people were injured, including a 5-year-old girl who's continuing to fight for life when they were struck by the car during the grand final send-off for Knights players. Victoria's South East has reported more aftershocks after yesterday's powerful earthquake. A shallow 2.7 magnitude tremor recorded just before 3:30 this morning. It comes after a 4.8 magnitude quake rocked the region early yesterday. Daylight saving time has begun for the summer, clocks jumping forward an hour in New South Wales, Victoria, South Australia, Tasmania and the ACT. And Harry and Meghan have made their first public outing together since moving back to the UK. The royals stopping into their local pub in the Cotswolds for a counter meal of fish and chips and a pie.
3: Nova Sport.
7: A crowd of more than 80,000 is expected to pack Sydney Olympic Park to see the Roosters and Knights battle it out for the NRL Grand Final tonight. Roosters coach Trent Robinson praising player Victor Radley, who'll line up for the side after overcoming a number of off-field dramas.
8: And he's repaid that in bucket loads. And he didn't have to, he just had to keep doing what he did. The journey of footy and the journey of life end up mixing in the public eye, and Rads has done good.
7: And you're up to date on the latest from the newsroom.
3: Here we go.
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9: Yeah, good morning. How's it going? It is Adam with you right now. We love this Sunday feeling and we love fresh hits and throwbacks, and particularly a fresh Nova hit from Jamie Miller. The song is called Baby Doll. If you haven't heard it yet, don't go anywhere. It's playing 3 song time, 30 seconds, and you'll love it right now, though. The jazzy sounds of Sienna Spyro. It's Great Expectations.

0: song, Kylie Minogue, on a night like this. I am just transported back to the year 2000. Being told Sydney Olympics were the best Olympic Games ever, and then she comes on stage singing that song with dancing heels hoists around her. Yeah, I just unlocked a core memory for you, right? It is Nova. You got it locked on right now as we dish up the fresh hits and throwbacks going from that to a massive song at the moment you cannot get enough of because it's just so infectious. Bruno Mars, On My Soul on the way, and some Kidda Alexander too with Worth It.
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0: good is that? Fresh Nova hit from Newport Fickle. It is Adam with you on Nova. It's got like some real indie vibes. I don't know. It is the perfect Sunday song. In fact, I have your perfect Sunday playlist sorted. It's Fresh Hits and Throwbacks. Ariana Grande on the way with Problem and Teddy Swims next.
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0: 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Because when we return, I've got a little secret to reveal that's worth cash and lots of it. All will be revealed when we return Tuesday on Nova 106.9.
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love the husky voice there of Still a Lefty and those country sounds, Boston. It's Star 104.5 and the countdown is on to the NRL Grand Final. And we really care about the pre-game entertainment, right? And we now know Amy Shark, Screaming Jets, Peking Duck and Grinspoon all going to be performing. We'll get the latest in the news next. Then I'm going to get you the latest hits in our fresh hits and throwbacks on the way. Some Alex Warren with Eternity and Katy Perry, Snoop Dogg, and their love for California. Fresh hits.

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0: 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Hurry, the Snooze Flash Sale must end today. It's amazing what little snooze can do. Heading out into Moray Field, there's some debris to look out for. Bruce Harway northbound just before you get to the Bribie exit. A breakdown through Heathwood, Logan Motorway eastbound around Stapleton Road. A track fault ongoing in Mitchelton at the Osborne Road level crossing. Roadworks out through Currabee on Beenleigh Road between Warrigal Road and Pioneer Drive. Looking good so far for the M1 southbound all the way through towards the Gold Coast from Brisbane. Packing the car like Tetris. Nailed it, kinda. Bag lifting muscle ache after. 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Today's weather, mostly sunny, top of 27, partly cloudy tomorrow, possible showers, top of 28, right now it's 19 degrees. 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It's Adzi with the latest traffic on Nova 106.9.
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4: Good morning, I'm Eleanor Quirk. An 18-year-old man's facing court today, charged over a crash that left 10 people injured, including 3 children, during a Newcastle Knights team farewell. It's alleged the P-plater was driving erratically before losing control at a roundabout, striking the spectators. The 2 most critically injured victims are now stable. The radicalised co-pilot at the centre of the Fly Dubai botched hijack is being investigated for possible links to Australia. ASIO and the AFP examining the Omani national's history as an engineering student at an Australian university. He remains in custody in Dubai after passengers fought back to take control of the aircraft after his Indian co-pilot was attacked. And Paul McCartney has shared details of Taylor Swift's star-studded wedding. The Beatles legend says Taylor personally requested he perform classic hit I Wanna Hold Your Hand.
1: Nova Sport.
4: Tens of thousands of NRL fans are preparing to pack out Sydney Olympic Park to see the Roosters take on the Knights for tonight's grand final. Newcastle's hoping to have the edge, tapping into Justin Holbrook's experience as a former assistant coach at the Roosters. League legend Josh Morris says it could be their secret weapon.
5: He knows plenty about their weaknesses and some of the players' strengths and weaknesses as well, so he'd want to exploit that as well and try and use his knowledge of inside those walls against the Roosters.
4: And you're up to date on the latest from the newsroom.
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7: Nova! Yeah, we love a Sunday feeling and we love our fresh hits and throwbacks. It is Adam with you. I've got brand new Miley Cyrus on the way with Bass Persuades. Literally after Empire State of Mind came out, Katy Perry's like, I need a song for California. So California Girls will play after G-Flip. Now turn this up, but on fire.

0: on works at the moment, right? We are in spring. Sean Paul, temperature on Nova. And for your fresh hits and throwbacks, have you ever wondered what Hozier's Too Sweet is about? Well, I'll let him tell you.
1: There's an expression from home. I don't know if you have it here, but for people that are unnerving, they kind of unnerve you in their demeanor. If you say somebody's too sweet to be savoury, I don't know if that's an expression here, when you're kind of put off by somebody's outward sweetness.
0: I'll get that on in just 3 minutes and 4 seconds. But last Friday, she dropped us some brand new songs. Let's get on the fresh Nova hit right now from Taylor Swift. This is Pink Clouding on your Nova.

country. Obviously, keep it locked on over so she can sing along to her own song there with Sam Fender, Rain Me In, because you can't help but sing along to that song when it comes on. And you know what, Nova, that's what we're all about with our fresh hits and throwbacks. Carly Rae Jepsen, guarantee you'll be singing along to that in the next 8 minutes. And before it, hit and play on some Olivia Rodrigo's stupid song. Hey.

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1: Well, actually, you know what? Strap in. I think it's going to be that for me too.
0: Okay.
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0: Okay. You're taking cash?
2: Very lucrative.
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16: 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Nick, Lutzi and Susie O'Neill. 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

0: I love Ella Langley at the moment. I mean, the whole world does. Choosing Texas is the biggest song in the world. And now she's backing it up with her fresh Nova hit there, Be Her. And I don't know, I think it might even be more of a banger than Choosing Texas. Every time I listen to Be Her, I love it a little bit more. And that's what we're giving you here on your Nova. Fresh hits and throwbacks of songs you just love. Like, I've got some new Taylor Swift on the way. And, a banger from Adele, you'll turn up, rolling in the deep.
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11: 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Through Moray Field, debris to look out for. Bruce Harbour northbound before the Bribie exit. That earlier breakdown in Heathwood, local motorway eastbound around Stapleton Road has cleared. Through Milton now, breakdown on Hale Street inbound. It's in the right turning lane before we get to Coronation Drive. Now there's roadworks. Cinnamon Road outbound off-ramps closed from the Centenary Highway through Jindalee and some roadworks in Currabee on Beanley Road between Warrigal Road and Pioneer Drive. 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Today's weather, mostly sunny, top of 27, partly cloudy tomorrow with some possible showers, top of 28. Right now, though, 20 degrees. 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It's Adzi with the latest traffic on Nova 106.9.
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13: Hello, I'm Eleanor Quirk. The Newcastle community is banding together after 10 NRL fans were injured during a night's grand final send-off. A car ploughed into a crowd who was standing at the road's edge, injuring 10 people, including 3 children. The 18-year-old driver has been charged and will face court today. It's been revealed Australia's spy agency is investigating the co-pilot who allegedly tried to hijack an Israel-bound flight from Dubai. Omani national Hamam al-Hamami is accused of attacking his co-pilot in a botched hijacking before he was overpowered by passengers who managed to land the Fly Dubai plane safely.

0: Premier League star Sam Fardai says the players' mental preparation today will be key.
1: Maybe a little bit of lay-in this morning, a bit of a late breakfast, and it is a long day, grand final day, so there is a lot of time to be overthinking things, so hopefully they've ticked every box so far to get to this point, and now let's have to
2: wait. Your weekend soundtrack is right here.
3: Yeah, good morning. How's it going? It is Adam with you. Nothing better than a Sunday. Grabbing a coffee, turn it up. Fresh hits and throwbacks. In fact, a fresh one over here from Ray on the way with Joy. Some Cyril with There She Goes, and now Taylor Swift.

I mean, when Kings of Leon dropped this song, Sex on Fire, didn't it just take the whole world by storm? I still can't get enough of it when I hear it. That's what you get on Nova. Fresh hits and throwbacks. Guy Sebastian is on after... she does these great jazzy songs now. This is Sienna Spyro, Great Expectation.

0: Fresh Nova hit there from Alex Warren. Last year, he had the biggest song in the country with Ordinary. Followed it up with a song you couldn't get enough of at the start of the year with Fever Dream. And now, he's backing it up with another big hit. That is Emerald Eyes on your Nova. And Fresh's and Throwbacks just sound like big hits. Like, what is the biggest song in the world? In fact, in America now, 24 weeks at number one. You know what I'm talking about. Ella Langley, you'll be singing along to Choosing Texas in the next 8 minutes. And before that, Dave and Tams with Rain Dance.
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3: 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Strap in. 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
0: 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Nick, Lutzi and Susie O'Neill. 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
5: Let's get the party started. See you at the bar, you was hardly talking. That's when I knew that your heart was scarring. 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Like, wait, babe, let me

0: to the country, Olivia Dean, no doubt. She's got a cap locked on Nova right now because we're playing her songs like That Man I Need. It's just so easy and effortless to listen to. She's one of the best hummers in the business. In fact, when she sings, you can hear this, like, smile in her voice. I'm so jealous to anyone going to see her shows that got tickets. They are so hard to get their hands on. Enjoy it like you're enjoying the fresh hits and throwbacks for your weekend. It is Adam with you. We're continuing it next with the perfect Sunday song. You should grab a coffee right now. Get to pick me up. Sabrina Carpenter, Espresso on the way, and some Samba too.
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2: 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Through Yatala, breakdown M1 northbound just between exit 41 and 38. A breakdown in Mackenzie for the gateway northbound just after Macrobac at Palabar Road. Now, the earlier crash in Tinamera for the M1 northbound before Grandis Street has cleared. The Bruce Highway northbound starting to build up now, pushing up in through Burpengary and through Moray Field. Formula One returns to Melbourne this April. Don't miss out. Tickets on sale October 6 at 12 p.m. Australian Eastern Daylight Time on grandprix.com.au. Today's weather, mostly sunny today, top 27, partly cloudy tomorrow with some possible showers. Top of 28 right now though, 22 degrees. 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
23: Hello, I'm Eleanor Quirk. Australian counter-terrorism agencies have launched an investigation into the accused Fly Dubai hijacker. There are claims the pilot, who stabbed his captain in the cockpit, may have studied engineering at an Australian university. ASIO and the AFP are examining whether the Omani national made any contacts during his time in Australia. A teenager's preparing to face court on a string of charges over a horror accident in Newcastle. Three children are among 10 people injured when a car collided with Knights fans as they lined the streets to send off the players ahead of the NRL Grand Final. Meanwhile, it's been reported Olivia Dean was among the big names considered as the NRL scrambled to find pre-match entertainment for tonight's Grand Final. The league instead opting for Aussie acts tonight after the British pop star, who kicks off her Aussie tour tomorrow, asked an appearance fee of $1 million.
9: Nova Sport.